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8: Ranch weather. Increasing cloudiness this evening, low of 19. Showers tomorrow morning, amounts of 15 to 25 millimeters, risk of a thunderstorm, high of 24, feeling 32 with Humidex, UV index moderate. A few showers tomorrow evening, risk of a thunderstorm early, ending the mainly cloudy, low of 15. Mix of sun and cloud Thursday, 30% chance of showers, high of 22. For your long-range weather forecast, visit theranch100.com.
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Cowboys don't say goodbye, neither do legends. From Cody Johnson to Chris Stapleton, this is Where the West Rides. 100.1 The Ranch. Saddle up.

0: ranch weather. Increasing cloudiness this evening, low of 19. Showers tomorrow morning, amounts of 15 to 25 millimeters. Risk of a thunderstorm, high of 24, feeling 32 with Humidex, UV index moderate. A few showers tomorrow evening, risk of a thunderstorm early, ending the mainly cloudy, low of 15. Mix of sun and cloud Thursday, 30% chance of showers, high of 22. For your long-range weather forecast, visit theranch100.com.
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0: ranch weather. Increasing cloudiness this evening, low of 19. Showers tomorrow morning, amounts of 15 to 25 millimeters. Risk of a thunderstorm, high of 24, feeling 32 with humidex, UV index moderate. A few showers tomorrow evening, risk of a thunderstorm early, ending the mainly cloudy, low of 15. Mix of sun and cloud Thursday, 30% chance of showers, high of 22. For your long-range weather forecast, visit theranch100.com.
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0: ranch weather. Increasing cloudiness this evening, low of 19. Showers tomorrow morning, amounts of 15 to 25 millimeters. Risk of a thunderstorm, high of 24, feeling 32 with Humidex, UV index moderate. A few showers tomorrow evening, risk of a thunderstorm early, ending the mainly cloudy, low of 15. Mix of sun and cloud Thursday, 30% chance of showers, high of 22. For your long-range weather forecast, visit theranch100.com.
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0: ranch weather. Increasing cloudiness this evening, low of 19. Showers tomorrow morning, amounts of 15 to 25 millimeters. Risk of a thunderstorm, high of 24, feeling 32 with Humidex, UV index moderate. A few showers tomorrow evening, risk of a thunderstorm early, ending the mainly cloudy, low of 15. Mix of sun and cloud Thursday, 30% chance of showers, high of 22. For your long-range weather forecast, visit theranch100.com.
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0: Ranch weather. Showers this morning, amounts of 15 to 25 millimeters, risk of a thunderstorm. High of 24, feeling 32 with humidex, UV index moderate. A few showers this evening, ending then mainly cloudy and risk of a thunderstorm, low of 15. Mix of sun and cloud tomorrow morning, 30% chance of showers, high of 22. Clear tomorrow evening, low of 8. Sunny Friday, high of 21. For your long-range weather forecast, visit theranch100.com.
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0: ranch weather. Showers this morning, amounts of 15 to 25 millimeters, risk of a thunderstorm, high of 24, feeling 32 with humidex, UV index moderate. A few showers this evening, ending then mainly cloudy and risk of a thunderstorm, low of 15. Mix of sun and cloud tomorrow morning, 30% chance of showers, high of 22. Clear tomorrow evening, low of 8. Sunny Friday, high of 21. For your long-range weather forecast, visit theranch100.com.
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0: ranch weather. Showers this morning, amounts of 15 to 25 millimeters, risk of a thunderstorm, high of 24, feeling 32 with humidex, UV index moderate. A few showers this evening, ending in mainly cloudy and risk of a thunderstorm, low of 15. Mix of sun and cloud tomorrow morning, 30% chance of showers, high of 22. Clear tomorrow evening, low of 8. Sunny Friday, high of 21. For your long-range weather forecast, visit theranch100.com.
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0: ranch weather. Showers this morning, amounts of 15 to 25 millimeters, risk of a thunderstorm, high of 24, feeling 32 with humidex, UV index moderate. A few showers this evening, ending then mainly cloudy and risk of a thunderstorm, low of 15. Mix of sun and cloud tomorrow morning, 30% chance of showers, high of 22. Clear tomorrow evening, low of 8. Sunny Friday, high of 21. For your long-range weather forecast, visit theranch100.com.
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9: Ranch weather. Showers this morning, amounts of 15 to 25 millimeters, risk of a thunderstorm, high of 24, feeling 32 with humidex, UV index moderate. A few showers this evening, ending in mainly cloudy and risk of a thunderstorm, low of 15. Mix of sun and cloud tomorrow morning, 30% chance of showers, high of 22. Clear tomorrow evening, low of 8. Sunny Friday, high of 21. For your long-range weather forecast, visit the Ranch 100.com.
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0: From the Ranch Newsroom, I'm Nick Powell. Perth County OPP are looking for a suspect who stole and then used a bank card in Mitchell. On May 27th, OPP began their investigation into the theft of a bank card, which was used to make withdrawals in the area of Kipland Avenue in Etobicoke and East Mall in Toronto. Police say the suspect's described as a woman in her early 20s with an average build with dark brown hair who was wearing all dark clothing. Anyone with information is asked to contact OPP. Here on Perth, Public Health is looking for a dog in part of an incident in Stratford. The incident took place September 5th between 6 to 7 p.m. on Railway Avenue near the Stratford Chick Hatchery at the corner of Railway and Pine Streets. Dog involved is described as a small, knee-high in height with curly beige fur. The owner is described as a man around 50 to 60 years old with short gray hair and a short reddish beard who is wearing rain boots, sunglasses, a black tank top, and black shorts at the time of the incident. The health unit is looking to confirm the dog is up to date with its rabies vaccination status. The Listowel Wingham Hospital Alliance has added Dr. Isabella Graham to the team, who joins as a general surgeon. Dr. Graham's arrival helps establish a two-general surgeon model for the Hospital Alliance, joining Dr. Seba, who serves as the Hospital Alliance as a general surgeon since 2024. Esther Miller, president and CEO of the LWHA, says building a two-surgeon model gives them greater stability, capacity, and flexibility. Dr. Graham's recruitment builds on a broader surgical model, bringing both permanent and visiting surgeons and specialists to the Hospital Alliance. Season's beginning for the Listowel Air Cadets 769. Meeting on Thursdays at Listowel Eastdale, it is open for youth aged 12 through 18 and available at no cost for families to get their child involved. No experience is needed to join, with various events being part of the squad from camping to flying. Tiffany Freer, Deputy Commanding Officer with the Air Cadets 769, says over the summer, they send kids across Canada for summer camps, and they can return with plenty of skills and recognition.
1: We have cadets that go across the country and they get paid a weekly salary. They're paid to transport, food, lodging, all of it. It's a really cool opportunity, and they can earn their, like on the air side, they can earn their pilot's license completely free, which is like $50,000 plus.
0: The cadet season runs from September to June. And a federal program making it cheaper and more accessible for Canadians to go to national parks and sites across the country ended on Monday. The Canada Strong Pass first came in 2025, returning in the summer, which provided free or discounted admission to national parks, historic sites, museums, and train travel in Canada. The temporary program, which came back in June, ended Monday, and now regular admission prices have returned to the previous listed sites. For these and other stories, visit our website at theranch100.com. Weather is next.
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2: Ranch weather, cloudy skies with showers throughout the morning, a risk of thunderstorm, around 15 to 25 millimeters of rainfall expected, a high 24 degrees heading into the afternoon, feeling like 32 with the humidex. Partly cloudy skies later tonight, chance of showers, risk of thunderstorm with a low 15. Tomorrow, a mix of sun and cloud throughout the day, chance of showers, high 22 with clear skies Thursday night and a low 8. Sunshine throughout the day on Friday, high 21. It's currently 19 degrees in Listowel, 18 in Mitchell, and 19 in Palmerston. Find your full weather forecast online at theranch100.com.
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2: Chucking sports, the Toronto Blue Jays double up the Athletics in a bounce-back win 4-2. For the Detroit Tigers, they fall short 3-2 to the Minnesota Twins. Yankees take down the Colorado Rockies 5-3. LIV Golf has filed for Chapter 11 bankruptcy. LIV CEO Scott O'Neill says this process gives them the structure to pursue a landmark transaction and begin the next chapter. The move also grants free agency to every LIV golfer, even if they are under a multi-year deal. For a third straight year, the NHL draft is being decentralized next summer. All 32 teams will draft from their homes instead of gathering in one location to draft. Players selected in the first round will still receive their jerseys and draft caps. The next draft is being held June 25th through the 26th. The Tampa Bay Buccaneers and quarterback Baker Mayfield have agreed to a 3-year, $165 million contract extension. The 2018 first overall pick has been with the Bucs for the last two seasons, winning back-to-back NFC South titles. Tampa Bay will open up their year against Cincinnati. And in closing out the regular season in Huron County Fastball, the Sebringville Sting dropped 3-2 to the Mitchell Mets. Heading into the finals tournament, the Sting will enter in as the second seed. And that is a look at sports. I'm Nick Powell.
5: 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With an elevator near you, here's today's outlook.
2: In Listowel, there has been 0 inches of accumulation of rainfall the last 24 hours, with winds dead at zero. In Fort Witch, there has been 0 inches of rainfall accumulation the past 24 hours. Winds are also at zero. In Arthur, there has been no rainfall accumulation. Winds are at zero. Well, in Brockton, there's been no rainfall the last 24 hours. Winds are sitting at zero.
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7: The TSX closed 390 points lower at 36,123. The S&P 500 lost 45 points to close at 7,673. The Dow Jones is down 628 points to finish the day at 52,786, while the NASDAQ closed at 26,421, 85 points lower. Crude is up $2 to $94 a barrel. Gold fell $74 to $4,401 an ounce. And the Canadian dollar is trading at 72 cents U.S.
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16: What's going on, Ranch Country? Virgin Pal with you. 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
16: 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We do have two special guests joining us this morning as well. So Gwyneth Woods will be in.
17: Right on.
16: That'll be after our 8:30 news. And then the North Perth Chamber of Commerce in for another chat as well.
17: Love it.
16: Coming up just after 9 a.m., remember, business excellence nominations just about to wrap up here, September 14th.
17: Yeah, you have until early next week to get that done, so get those nominations in while you still can.
16: Also coming up here, people are discussing things that used to be free, but now cost money.
17: Oh, boy.
16: And in today's day and age, we need every penny we can pinch. So we'll go through some of those and maybe get suggestions as to things that also didn't make the list. Or things you think should be free.
17: Absolutely.
16: Like showers. You were shocked by that the other day.
17: It blew my mind.
16: That's something that 100% should be free.
17: It absolutely should.
16: We can afford the water. So. also, we've got a few different events to look forward to. Fall Fair is still going on here. Lucknow's Fall Fair actually coming up as well. We'll fill you in on that. Birthday submissions, reach out now at 226-622-7288, and let's dive into our Brainbuster question. Give us a ring to be our champion this morning. I figure with yesterday being the first day of school, not for everyone, but for most here, we'll have a school-themed question.
17: Ooh, all right.
16: Okay? So, according to teachers, the average kid will do this more than 20 times in a school year. What is the answer that we're looking for? What are those little buggers up to? Give us a ring now if you think you've got the answer. Again, teachers saying that this will happen more than 20 times in a school year to the average kid. What is the answer? Gretchen Wilson coming up after this. Stick around.
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19: 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The Norgan Theater is taking a short break. The Norgan Theater will be closed while they prepare to take a little pause before heading into the fall movie season.
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0: Arthur, September 10th to the 13th. 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Milverton, September 19th. Seaforth, September 18th to the 20th. 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

0: All right, welcome back. Looking at some of the answers we've gotten so far. The first one jumps out at me. The dog ate it. They're going to say that 20 times in a year. I love it. Mm-hmm. Not the answer that we're looking for. Asked to go to the bathroom.
1: Okay, yeah.
0: Very good guess.
1: Absolutely.
0: I'll be honest, I was a bathroom every type of class type of kid.
1: Yeah, just wandered the halls.
0: Yep, 100%. Better just go sit in the bathroom. great guess. Not the answer we're looking for. Sharpen their pencil till there's nothing left. You remember doing that?
1: Oh, yeah.
0: 100%.
1: All the time.
0: Especially with the electric ones.
1: Mm-hmm.
0: There is something so satisfying about those. Great guess. Not the answer we're looking for. Be late to class, says Conrad.
1: Mm-hmm. Yep.
0: Absolutely.
1: Been there, done that.
0: You were having way too much fun at recess and didn't realize what time it was. That's a very good guess. It's more likely you're going to be late for class in high school, I think, in elementary school.
1: Well, because again, in high school, you have so much freedom.
0: Exactly.
1: Yeah.
0: Elementary school, everything's very rigid.
1: Mm-hmm.
0: Great guess. Not the answer that we're looking for. It is not absences.
1: Okay.
0: So I just not chilling up.
1: That's pretty good.
0: Taking a sick day sort of thing. Yeah, kids will get sick a remarkable amount of times in a school year.
1: Yeah.
0: And then they'll get you sick.
1: Yeah, that's just the way it goes.
0: Draw a picture for their teacher.
1: Oh, nice.
0: That's super sweet.
1: That's nice.
0: That's how you know you're a good teacher, when the kids like doing stuff like that for you. Deanna says, lose something.
1: Ooh, okay.
0: Lose something.
1: Mm-hmm.
0: The class pet. We can't find the gerbil. Lemmywinks is gone.
1: Where's Lemmywinks?
0: Draw a picture for the teacher is a great guess. Not the answer that we're looking for. It is not ask for a pencil.
1: Okay.
0: Good
1: That's
0: guess.
1: A good one. Yeah.
0: I was definitely the never had a pen, never had a pencil guy.
1: Terrible.
0: Just kind of tap your buddy.
1: Like, hey,
0: man, you got a pen?
1: Hook me up.
0: What's even worse is I was the exact same in college. Exact same in college. I did buck some of the negative trends I had in high school, like not showing up for class. But yeah, I was still just as disorganized.
1: Yeah.
0: You know, you've worked with me for 6 years. fake being sick.
1: Ooh, okay.
0: So not genuinely sick.
1: You're just faking
0: fake
1: it up.
0: Being
1: you
0: sick.
1: Want that day off.
0: Yeah, great guess. Mm-hmm. And Matt says, eat someone else's snack. I feel so bad about it, but he was a good friend of ours.
1: Mm.
0: I think it's different if you're like, if you're bullying someone, that's not cool.
1: No, not at all.
0: Especially someone who's like not your friend.
1: Yeah.
0: But every guy out there knows that if you are my friend, I'm probably bullying you. It's what we do. We had a buddy, Kyle, and in elementary school, his mom would pack him the greatest lunch you've ever seen.
1: Oh, right on.
0: He kept it in a cubbyhole at the back of the class. And when he would open his lunch at lunchtime, he'd right away just start pointing fingers at the people he knew had raided his lunch. But she'd send him to school with, like, full-size chocolate bars.
1: Oh, damn.
0: It was crazy.
1: Okay, well, yeah, at that point. Like...
0: His lunch was, like, 8,000 calories. I'm telling you. It was nuts. He knows who he is, too.
1: Hmm.
0: Very good guess. Not the answer that we're looking for. Remember, you can chime in through our Facebook page as well, or call or text us here in studio. Average kid doing this more than 20 times in a year, according to teachers. What is it? We'll pick it up after the news. What do we have?
1: Still time to show your support and join the Future Care Collective with the Wingham District Hospital Foundation. For $50 a month, you're supporting the hospital, and you also get these exclusive invites to private events.
0: All right. Nick's got the details.
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1: From the Ranch Newsroom, I'm Nick Powell. OPP are looking into a break and enter in Elora. On September 7th at around 2:15 a.m., Wellington County OPP were called to a business on Wellington Road 7 for an alarm activation. It's reported two men forced entry, stealing a series of tobacco products, and fled in a Honda CR-V with Ontario plates CZFN557. Police have shared photos of the suspects in question, and anyone with information is asked to contact them. The Listowel Wingham Hospital Alliance has added Dr. Isabella Graham to the team, joining as a general surgeon. Dr. Graham's arrival helps establish a two-general surgeon model for the Hospital Alliance, joining Dr. Saba, who serves as the Alliance as a general surgeon since 2024. Dr. Graham's recruitment builds on a broader surgical model, bringing both permanent and visiting surgeons and specialists to the Hospital Alliance. And there is still time to join the Wingham District Hospital Foundation's Future Care Collective and get exclusive access to events, including a casino night later this month. The Hospital Foundation's Vegas night runs September 18th, acting as a members-only event with professional dealers, regulation gaming tables, food, and a cocktail menu. Public is able to join the Future Care Collective for $50 a month, which will directly support the hospital and gain invitations to various events such as Vegas nights or previously held events like a barbecue and music bingo and pitches and pitchers. For these and other stories, visit our website at theranch100.com. Weather is next.
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1: Ranch weather, cloudy skies with showers throughout the morning, a risk of thunderstorm, around 15 to 25 millimeters of rainfall expected, a high 24 degrees heading into the afternoon, feeling like 32 at the Humidex. Partly cloudy skies later tonight, chance of showers, risk of thunderstorm with a low 15. Tomorrow, a mix of sun and cloud throughout the day, chance of showers, high 22 with clear skies Thursday night and a low 8. Sunshine throughout the day on Friday, high 21. It's currently 19 degrees in Listowel, 18 in Mitchell, and 19 in Palmerston. Find your full weather forecast online at theranch100.com.
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1: Checking sports, the Toronto Blue Jays grabbed the win 4-2 against the Athletics to continue their wildcard hunt. The Detroit Tigers can't grab the win, dropping 3-2 to Minnesota. New York Yankees edge Colorado 5-3. LIV Golf, who first started play in 2022, has now filed for Chapter 11 bankruptcy. The move will grant free agency to every LIV golfer, even if they are under a multi-year contract. LIV CEO Scott O'Neill says this process will allow them structure and pursue a landmark transaction to begin their next chapter. The NHL draft will once again be decentralized next summer, marking its third straight year of a decentralized draft. This will mean all 32 teams will draft from their homes instead of gathering in one location. Players taken in the first round will still receive their jerseys and draft caps, with the 2027 NHL entry draft being June 25th through the 26th. And that is it at sports. I'm Nick Powell.
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0: Okay, welcome back, Ranch Country. Let's see what we're working with now. According to teachers, the average kid will do this more than 20 times in a school year. Throw a tantrum or cry.
1: Damn.
0: Good guess. Not the answer we're looking for. Forget their homework. So it's not that they didn't do it.
1: They've actually forgotten it.
0: I just forgot it.
1: Like, imagine... I just can't imagine trying to explain that. Like, you genuinely did it, but you forgot it. Yeah. The teacher's like, uh-huh. Sure you did.
0: Yeah. Well, that's what I'd be thinking, 100%.
1: Yeah, literally.
0: You got moved in class.
1: Oh, okay.
0: Got moved in class. You were being disruptive, and now you're not allowed to sit next to Nick Powell.
1: Nope, can't do that.
0: very good guess. Not the answer that we're looking for. 226-622-7288. That was Kim Fisher's answer. Kim, you actually do have the answer in one of your other guesses.
1: Ooh, all right.
0: Yes, Kim has figured it out. Lose a library book.
1: Ooh, all right.
0: That was the worst.
1: That's never a good feeling.
0: I never lost a library book, but I did lose a library VHS once.
1: Ooh, damn.
0: Yes. I found it like 2 years later underneath my bed, and when I took it back in, they told me I owed over $200 in late fees. It was a dollar a day.
1: Oh, my. Oh, dear.
0: I was like, I can't pay that. I'm 12. So they cut up my library card right there in front of me. Interrupt.
1: Ooh, okay.
0: You're going to interrupt the teacher at least 20 times in a school year. Very good guess. Not the answer we're looking for. I'm surprised it took us this long to get this one. Fell asleep in class.
1: Ooh, that's a good one.
0: 100% have done that before. Falling asleep in class is always embarrassing because the second you fall asleep, someone will notice you're asleep, and then everyone in the class is watching you.
1: Yep.
0: And they're waiting for you to wake up. And if the teacher notices you're asleep, they're probably going to wake you up in some dramatic fashion.
1: Absolutely.
0: Slamming a book on your desk or something. You know, get a good laugh out of the rest of the class. Trade snacks.
1: Yep. That was a big one.
0: Trade my banana for your snack pack. Donkey Kong sucks. sleep in class and trade snacks, both great guesses, not the answer that we're looking for. So it would be hard to trade snacks if you did this 20 times in a school year, the average kid, and it would be hard to trade school snacks if you did this. 226-622-7288 if you've got it. Kane Brown, I Can Feel It on the Ranch.

0: Good morning, the ranch.
1: Good morning. How's it going?
0: Buzz Ribey. I'm good. How are you?
1: I am terrific.
0: Good.
1: One kid's awake. The other is still sleeping. Life is good.
0: Good stuff.
2: All right.
0: Good stuff. Well, what do you think this morning?
1: I'm wondering, are they forgetting or possibly purposely forgetting to take their lunch?
0: Why purposely?
1: Oh, if my kids don't like what Alicia's back, it's like, oh, we forgot. These darn bad lunch programs are too good. They're outdoing us kind of thing.
0: That's so
2: That's
0: good.
2: Awesome.
0: Yeah, I asked you because I can relate to that. When my dad remarried, his next wife made sandwiches different than our mother did. And so we would purposely leave them behind.
1: That just isn't how it's supposed to be, lady. You're doing it wrong.
0: She was putting butter on a ham sandwich. I'm like, what are you doing?
2: Yo,
0: come on.
2: Where the mustard at?
0: Mayo or nothing,
2: yeah, man.
0: Buzz, very well done. Make sure the kids don't forget their lunch this morning. That is the answer we were looking for.
1: It's almost as much of a challenge to get them to bring it home at the end of the day as to take it.
0: Ah, man, I'm just outing myself nonstop, but I was pretty bad for forgetting my lunches at school. I would put them in my desk. My teacher once flipped my desk over in front of the class and outpoured black sandwiches.
2: Oh.
0: Sandwiches that had been in a Ziploc bag for months.
2: God.
1: Somebody got a new nickname at school.
2: Yeah.
1: They call you Oscar for a little bit, living amongst all that.
0: Oscar? Oh, like Oscar the Grouch? Nice.
1: Yeah, yeah.
0: No, kids aren't that clever. Come on. Buzz, thanks so much for the call, buddy. Have a great day. You're a Brainbuster champ.
1: Have a great day to you, too.
0: Talk to you soon. Bye-bye.
1: Later.
0: There we go. Forgetting your lunch. Mm-hmm. That's what we were looking for. Now, everybody needs to double-check their backpack. Make sure they've got their lunch before they leave today. In the meantime, we'll take a quick break. When we come back, Doc Walker and Johnny Cash, Nick Powell will get us into our 7 a.m. news. Stick around.
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0: Doc Walker here on 100.1 FM, and it's time. Nick Powell is going to get us into our 7 a.m. news, and you can always find his full news stories up on our website, theranch100.com. There was a break and enter at an Allura business. Nick Powell will fill us in on that and more. Right now, we are sitting at 19 degrees. Our high is 24, a good chance for showers and thunderstorms beginning later on today.
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2: From the Ranch Newsroom, I'm Nick Powell. OBP are looking into a break and enter in Allura. On September 7th at around 2:15 a.m., Wellington County OBP were called to a business on Wellington Road 7 for an alarm activation. It was reported two men forced entry, stealing a series of tobacco products, fleeing in a Honda CR-V with Ontario plates CZFN557. Police have shared photos of the suspects in question, asking anyone with information to contact them. Huron Perth Public Health is investigating an incident involving a dog in Stratford. The incident took place September 5th on Railway Avenue between 6 through 7 p.m. near the Stratford Chick Hatchery. Dogs described as a small, about knee-high in height, with curly beige fur. Dog was with a man around 50 to 60 years old with short gray hair and a short reddish beard. Health Unit is looking to confirm the dog is up to date with its rabies vaccination status. There is still time to join the Wingham District Hospital Foundation's Future Care Collective and get exclusive access to events, including a casino night later this month. The Hospital Foundation's Vegas Night runs September 18th, acting as a members-only event with professional dealers, regulation gaming tables, food, and a cocktail menu. Public is able to join the Future Care Collective for $50 a month, which will directly support the hospital and gain invitations to various events, such as Vegas Night, or previously held events like a barbecue and music bingo, and pitches and pitchers. The season's beginning for the Listowel Air Cadets 769. Meeting on Thursdays at Listowel Eastdale, it's open for youth age 12 through 18 and available at no cost for families to get their child involved. No experience is needed to join, with various events being part of the squad from camping to flying. Tiffany Freer, Deputy Commanding Officer with the Air Cadets 769, says over the summer, they send kids across Canada for summer camps and they can return with plenty of skills and recognition.
3: We have cadets that go across the country and they get paid a weekly salary. They're paid to transport, food, lodging, all of it. It's a really cool opportunity, and they can earn their, like on the air side, they can earn their pilot's license completely free, which is like $50,000 plus.
2: The cadet season runs from September to June. 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The Canada Strong Pass first came in 2025, returning in the summer, which provided free or discounted admission to national parks, historic sites, museums, and train travel in Canada. The temporary program, which came back in June, ended Monday, and now regular admission prices have returned to the previously listed sites. 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
2: Ranch weather, cloudy skies with showers throughout the morning, a risk of thunderstorm, around 15 to 25 millimeters of rainfall expected, a high 24 degrees heading into the afternoon, feeling like 32 at the Humidex. Partly cloudy skies later tonight, chance of showers, risk of thunderstorm with a low 15. Tomorrow, a mix of sun and cloud throughout the day, chance of showers, high 22 with clear skies Thursday night and a low 8. Sunshine throughout the day on Friday, high 21.

0: Currently 19 degrees in Listowel, 18 in Mitchell, and 19 in Palmerston. Find your full weather forecast online at theranch100.com.
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0: 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For the Detroit Tigers, they fall short 3-2 to the Minnesota Twins. The Yankees take down the Colorado Rockies 5-3. LIV Golf has filed for Chapter 11 bankruptcy. LIV CEO Scott O'Neill says this process gives them the structure to pursue a landmark transaction and begin the next chapter. The move also grants free agency to every LIV golfer, even if they are under a multi-year deal. For a third straight year, the NHL draft is being decentralized next summer. All 32 teams will draft from their homes instead of gathering in one location to draft. Players selected in the first round will still receive their jerseys and draft caps. The next draft is being held June 25th through the 26th. The Tampa Bay Buccaneers and quarterback Baker Mayfield have agreed to a three-year, $165 million contract extension. 2018 first overall pick has been with the Bucs for the last two seasons, winning back-to-back NFC South titles. Tampa Bay will open up their year against Cincinnati. And in closing out the regular season in Huron County Fastball, the Sebringville Sting dropped 3-2 to the Mitchell Mets. Heading into the finals tournament, the Sting will enter in as the second seed. And that is a look at sports. I'm Nick Powell.
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100.1 FM The Ranch. Welcome back. 10 after 7. Virgin Pal in studio with you. And sitting at 19 degrees right now. Supposed to be a wet one today. We're expecting showers. As much as 15 to 25 millimeters beginning later on this morning and into this afternoon. And then tonight, good chance we're going to see thunderstorms, more showers. But tomorrow, mix of sun and cloud. A high of 23. Reach out to us now with your birthday and anniversary submissions. You've got about an hour before we tackle those. We are going to play whiskey trivia as well if you want to take home tickets to the exclusive whiskey tasting experience at Parkview Gardens. That coming up September 25th. Wish you the best of luck. We do have two guests joining us, but that won't be until after our 8:30 news. Looking forward to welcoming Gwyneth in with the Salvation Army, of course, and then the Chamber of Commerce just after 9 a.m. Tyler Hubbard, 5'9" on the Ranch.

0: Preston Cooper Week on 100.1 FM. Virgin Pal with you, and I do have our list of Brainbuster champions. A huge thank you for getting your answers in. It's actually a pretty extensive list this morning, too.
1: Ooh,
0: quite a few people had it.
1: All right.
0: So Buzz was the first one to give us a ring. Mm-hmm. Great job, Buzz. And Guy Boulanger had the answer this morning. Kim Fisher and Doug Fisher, both Brainbuster champions. And Kim Utley also had the answer. Courtney Carrick with the answer this morning. Great job. Levi, a Brainbuster champion. Mm-hmm. And Sarah, back in the winner's circle. Brent had the answer this morning. Great job, Brent. Ron is also a Brainbuster champion, as is Tammy. Dustin figured it out this morning. Shauna, welcome back. Great job. Lynn had the answer, too. Tim is a Brainbuster champion. Yep. Donna also had the answer this morning. John Erskine figured it out. Marlene, very well done. Samantha, she's a winner as well.
1: Right.
0: And Joe, last but not least, rounding out our list here. Great job, guys.
1: Took a look at our Facebook page again another morning where we had a fair amount of guesses, but just looks like we can't find a champion there today.
0: Hopefully that big, beautiful brain of yours is working overtime now. You're ready to face the day. You know, we were talking earlier about things that used to be free, but now cost money, because that's the day and age we live in. So we're going to go through some of these items that were listed and maybe turn it over to you.
1: Yeah.
0: See if there's some items that you wish were still free that no longer are. There's a lot of services that used to be offered that are no longer offered either.
1: Yes.
0: The first time I pulled up to a Sonic and had someone roller skate out my food, like, this is the coolest thing ever.
1: That is something else,
0: So number 10, pizza delivery. Tipping, 100%.
1: Yeah.
0: You tip the delivery guy. But the delivery fee is a newer issue.
1: Oh, yes.
0: The delivery used to be built in with the price of the pizza.
1: Yes, it did.
0: Now it's like, oh, no, you need to pay an extra $7 so we can drive this out to you. And then you're going to tip the delivery driver as well.
1: Yeah, get out of here.
0: Parking. Used to be that you could find parking on any nearby street, and now it seems there's a QR code everywhere you go.
1: Yeah, literally.
0: Restrictions on parking everywhere.
1: Just the way it goes.
0: Number 8, free internet content. So, things like YouTube.
1: Yeah.
0: Used to be able to watch YouTube without excessive ads.
1: Oh, man.
0: Now, they know exactly what they're doing. They want me to pay for YouTube Premium, and I am not doing it.
1: This is the power of being in the advertising business. YouTube just came from a generic place to share your videos to, damn, we can make money off this.
0: That's
1: now
0: the thing. If you grew up with YouTube when it first kind of came in, then you can't justify paying for it.
1: No.
0: If you're, you know, Gen Z and all you know is that
1: this
0: YouTube
1: is
0: has always had ads, then yeah, sure, go nuts. Disney FastPass.
1: Oh, yeah.
0: This you used to be able to skip the long lines. Mm-hmm. Now it's like whoever can pay the most money gets to ride these rides.
1: Essentially, yes. That's exactly
0: what it is,
1: dude. That's all it is, man.
0: Free airline food. When you got on a plane, your meal used to be free, as were snacks. You paid for drinks, but food was free.
1: Yeah.
0: However, not these days.
1: You got to find the right airline. Some airlines still do it.
0: Some airlines still offer free food.
1: Yes.
0: Okay, I will keep that in mind.
1: Find the right airline.
0: I will keep that in mind. Checked airline bags.
1: Oh, that's
0: again,
1: a good one.
0: Didn't charge you for that before, and now they do. How about all of the concert ticket fees?
1: Oh, my God.
0: When you used to buy a concert ticket, it was like, I paid $12 for it. Now it's $12 plus your fees.
1: Yeah. Plus, if you want a physical copy of the ticket, not sent to your email, that's a separate fee as well.
0: That is true.
1: Which is insane.
0: I used to love putting together collages of my ticket stubs from different shows I'd gone to. Now it's like, what am I going to post? A piece of paper?
1: Yeah, like, who does that? No.
0: And finally, without a doubt, the number one on the list for me, you and I have touched on this multiple times off air, phone accessories.
1: Oh, good God.
0: They don't even give you a charger anymore.
1: No, if you buy those new iPhones, you get the phone.
0: The phone.
1: You
0: just
1: don't,
0: a brick.
1: You don't get AirPods
0: you
1: or like earbuds, charger, the
0: everything.
1: Cable. Now you've got to buy that all separate.
0: All separately.
1: That is ridiculous.
0: They know exactly what they're doing.
1: Yeah, cannot stand that.
0: So now you can't even buy a new phone out of the box and use it for more than like an hour or two before it dies and you have to go buy a charger.
1: So you got to spend the however much you're spending on the phone plus all the other stuff that you want to
0: go crazy.
1: With it. It's crazy.
0: It's insane.
1: Can't stand it.
0: That's the day and age we live in.
1: That grinds my gears, let me tell you.
0: There's some other things that you remember being free that you now have to pay for. If you can, let us know. 226-622-7288. Could be a service as well.
1: Mm-hmm.
0: For now, let's take a quick break. We'll be back with your ranch traffic and weather.
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8: Hey everybody, this is Travis Tritt.
9: Isn't it time to find out about traffic and weather yet?
1: Ranch traffic, cloudy skies with showers throughout the morning and a risk of thunderstorm. Around 15 to 25 millimeters of rainfall expected. A high 24 degrees heading into the afternoon. Roads are bare and wet with clear visibility. There are no known issues with school buses running locally with no delays or cancellations at this time.
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0: Paul Brandt. Take it from me on 100.1 FM, 728. We'll get into our news in a minute here, but we had quite a few texts, folks chiming in. All things right. that used to be free, but aren't anymore. We had this one three times, so clearly people are fired up about
1: it. All right.
0: The air to fill up your tires when you go to the gas station.
1: Damn.
0: Do you remember, it was like a whole pit crew. You would pull into the gas station in the 60s and 70s, and they'd come out, they would do your tires, they'd do your fluids, windshield, everything, and then send you on your way. Now, you pull up, you pump your own gas, you have to pay for the air. Everything has a price.
1: That's insane.
0: Yes.
1: Yeah, absolutely.
0: That is a huge difference, and it's a great, great answer here. Bank receipts.
1: That cost you money?
0: I guess so. Utility paper bills, I know for sure do. They actually charge you an extra fee to have to mail it out to you.
1: Oh, because they want you to go paperless.
0: They want you to go paperless. Yes, exactly.
1: I can understand that.
0: I can understand it, but at the same time, charging
1: but
0: you
1: like,
0: for
1: charging
0: it.
1: Charging is a bit much.
0: It's insane. I don't get paper mail because it's inconvenient.
1: Yeah.
0: I get everything sent to my phone because it's in my hand most of the time.
1: Yeah. Like, I'm not driving. Like, it's like such an inconvenience. I have to drive to my P.O. box to get it, but it's like.
0: Yes.
1: Would I rather just have it sent to my phone, which is on me pretty much at all times, or do I have to go to my post office?
0: I also, I mean, there are so many different variables for that as well. Some of the other answers that we got here. So we did get the theme park ride that was actually on our list this morning. FastPass is such a bummer these days. Because again, they understand that you will pay for it.
1: Yes.
0: And because you will pay for it, they will charge you for it.
1: That's the thing. It's if you don't pay for it, now you're standing in line for 2 hours.
0: Yes. And then another one was extras at the restaurant. So, extra ketchup packets, extra napkins. Do you remember the Curb Your Enthusiasm when Larry gets pulled over by the cops because he took too many napkins? That would never happen 40, 50 years ago, but now... I said, 2 napkins, you took 5, you're going to jail.
1: And it's even then, like, depending on the restaurant you go to, sometimes let's say you get a burger... Sometimes it's just the burger.
0: Yeah,
1: you want you want fries. That's an extra $5.
0: Yeah, it's crazy.
1: Yeah, that ain't it.
0: Times are tough. We have seen a lot of things change over the years. Well, thanks everyone who sent those answers in. If you do think of one, in the meantime, reach out. What do we have here in our 7:30 news?
1: Public health. They're looking at an incident in Stratford involving a dog. They just want to make sure that dog is up to date with its rabies vaccines.
0: Oh, okay. Nick has the details.
2: From the Ranch Newsroom, I'm Nick Powell. Perth County OPP are looking for a suspect who stole a bank card in Mitchell and then proceeded to use it. On May 27th, OPP began their investigation into the theft of a bank card, which was used to make withdrawals in the area of Kipling Avenue in Etobicoke and East Mall in Toronto. Police say the suspect's described as a woman in her early 20s with an average build with dark brown hair who was wearing all dark clothing. Anyone with information is asked to contact OPP. Here on Perth, Public Health is looking for a dog part of an incident in Stratford. The incident took place on September 5th between 6 to 7 p.m. on Railway Avenue near the Stratford Chick Hatchery at the corner of Railway and Pine Streets. Dog involved is described as a small, knee-high in height with curly beige fur, with the owner described as a man around 50 to 60 years old with short gray hair and a short reddish beard who was wearing rain boots, sunglasses, a black tank top, and black shorts at the time of the incident. And the Listowel Wingham Hospital Alliance has added Dr. Isabella Graham to the team, joining as a general surgeon. Dr. Graham's arrival helps establish a 2-general surgeon model for the Hospital Alliance, joining Dr. Saba, who has served the Alliance as a general surgeon since 2024. Esther Miller, president and CEO of the LWHA, says building a 2-surgeon model gives them greater stability, capacity, and flexibility. Dr. Graham's recruitment builds on a broader surgical model, bringing both permanent and visiting surgeons and specialists to the Hospital Alliance. For these and other stories, visit our website at theranch100.com. Weather is next.
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2: Ranch weather, cloudy skies with showers throughout the morning, a risk of thunderstorm, around 15 to 25 millimeters of rainfall expected, a high 24 degrees heading into the afternoon, feeling like 32 at the Humidex. Partly cloudy skies later tonight, chance of showers, risk of thunderstorm with a low 15. Tomorrow, a mix of sun and cloud throughout the day, chance of showers, high 22 with clear skies Thursday night and a low 8. Sunshine throughout the day on Friday, high 21. It's currently 19 degrees in Listowel, 18 in Mitchell, and 19 in Palmerston. Find your full weather forecast online at theranch100.com.
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2: Checking sports, the Toronto Blue Jays grabbed the win 4-2 against the Athletics to continue their wild card hunt. The Detroit Tigers can't grab the win, dropping 3-2 to Minnesota. New York Yankees edge Colorado 5-3. LIV Golf, who first started play in 2022, has now filed for Chapter 11 bankruptcy. The move will grant free agency to every LIV golfer, even if they are under a multi-year contract. LIV CEO Scott O'Neill says this process will allow them structure and pursue a landmark transaction to begin their next chapter. The NHL draft will once again be decentralized next summer, marking its third straight year of a decentralized draft. This will mean all 32 teams will draft from their homes instead of gathering in one location. Players taken in the first round will still receive their jerseys and draft caps, with the 2027 NHL entry draft being June 25th through the 26th. And that is a look at sports. I'm Nick Powell.
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9: 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The Palmerston Legion is preparing to host a turkey bingo coming up on Friday, October the 2nd. It gives you a chance at winning a turkey just in time for Thanksgiving. The event will be held upstairs at the Legion and is set to run from 7:30 until 9:30 p.m. It will be $20 for six cards with two Bonanza specials. Prizes include gift cards in addition to turkeys. Bring a friend and the family to enjoy a night of bingo. All proceeds are going to support the 2027 U20 Canadian National Broomball Championships. This has been your Good News File.
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0: Yes, I am.
1: Yes, I am. It's Walker A's here on 100.1 FM. Burge and Bal with you. Mm-hmm. Thanks so much for hanging with us. We did get a couple more answers for the things that used to be free, yep, but no longer are. Grocery shopping carts.
2: Yeah. So
1: we had a bit of a discussion about this one off air, because Nick says, you know, you put a quarter in.
2: Yeah.
1: And then you get the quarter back when you finish shopping. Is that how it works?
2: Yeah, it does depend on the store you go to. For example, No Frills in Mount Forest is one of those. Quarter goes in the shopping cart, you get to use the shopping cart. Then when you put the shopping cart back and not in the middle of the road or wherever it may be, you get your quarter back.
1: See,
2: so it is a chore, I will say.
1: Yeah, well, listen, I think that people should be respectful enough to put their carts back where they belong.
2: Yes.
1: But I think what people are pointing out is what an inconvenience it is in 2026 to tell someone you have to have a quarter on you to use this shopping cart.
2: That's fair. Absolutely.
1: How many of us are carrying a quarter around?
2: I haven't had
1: change in my pocket in 10 years.
2: Absolutely not.
1: So when I get up to a grocery store and I see that I have to pay to get a shopping cart, yeah, that would annoy me as well.
2: Yeah.
1: Very, very great answer.
2: Mm-hmm.
1: Customer service. Just customer service. A lot of it is offloaded onto the customer these days. 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Now they'll do the bare minimum.
2: Mm-hmm. The fact that you can call, you know, whoever it may be for customer service, you want to change, like, let's say a phone plan or something. You want to add something to your phone plan. It's like, well, now you get to call and a robot does it for you. There's no one on the other line. You get to do it all yourself.
1: And you're going
2: to
1: be on the phone all day long. All day long. Yeah. 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So thanks to everyone who sent those in. We do want to play a little whiskey trivia.
2: Yeah, we do.
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10: Isn't it time to find out about traffic and weather yet?
2: Ranch traffic, cloudy skies with showers throughout the morning and a risk of thunderstorm. Around 50 to 25 millimeters of rainfall expected. A high 24 degrees heading into the afternoon. Roads are bare and wet with clear visibility. There are no known issues with school buses running locally with no delays or cancellations at this time.
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0: All right, welcome back, Ranch Country. He's Nick Powell. I'm Brandon Burge, and it looks like we need to put up that queue again, Nick Powell.
1: Yeah, we didn't get any calls in between here.
0: It's weird. Yeah. I looked down thinking, are we on the air right now?
1: Apparently it's not.
0: 226.
1: Let's get some whiskey going.
0: 622-7288. Again, one trivia question with multiple choice answers. If you can figure out what it is, you'll get in on the draw. And then we're going to give away two tickets to the exclusive whiskey tasting experience coming up on Friday. Last call here. Give us a ring now. If not, we'll move on. Johnny Reed, Dance With Me on 100.1 FM.

0: Dance With Me on 100.1 FM. You're a good man, yeah. Right? I'm a frustrated Leafs fan, but we are looking forward to the 16th of September. Training That's when training camp's going to start. Another reminder as well, our good buddy Justin Sage has worked very hard to plan our watch party, which is coming up on the 29th. That is Game 1 Leafs-Habs. Yeah. And we're going to be taking over Tipsy Fox for it. It's an open-ended invitation to everyone out there, as long as you're a Leafs or Habs fan. Yeah.
1: Best part about fall, man. Football begins tonight. We got training camp next week in hockey, preseason, and then the regular season, the end of September. I'm ready.
0: Yes.
1: I'm so excited.
0: It's going to be so much fun. It'll be a room divided, but I think there will be some camaraderie as well.
1: Absolutely.
0: We're buddies. We'll try and keep everyone together.
1: Absolutely. We could just, the Boston Bruins.
0: Boo. Oh, 100%.
1: Yeah.
0: Someone walks in with a Bruins jersey. That's the only thing that could somehow galvanize Leafs fans and Montreal fans is get this joker out of here. All right. What do we have in our news?
1: Great to see some more doctors joining the area as Dr. Isabella Graham is joining the Listowel Wingham Hospital Alliance as a general surgeon here.
0: Wow.
1: Yeah.
0: Very cool. All right. Nick has the details for us.
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1: From the Ranch Newsroom, I'm Nick Powell. Perth County OPP are looking for a suspect who stole and then used a bank card in Mitchell. May 27th, OPP began their investigation into the theft of a bank card, which was used to make withdrawals in the area of Kipland Avenue in Etobicoke and East Mall in Toronto. Police say the suspect's described as a woman in her early 20s with an average build with dark brown hair who was wearing all dark clothing. Anyone with information is asked to contact OPP. Here on Perth Public Health is looking for a dog in part of an incident in Stratford. The incident took place September 5th between 6 to 7 p.m. on Railway Avenue near the Stratford Chick Hatchery at the corner of Railway and Pine Streets. Dog involved is described as a small, knee-high in height with curly beige fur. The owner is described as a man around 50 to 60 years old with short gray hair and a short reddish beard who is wearing rain boots, sunglasses, a black tank top, and black shorts at the time of the incident. The health unit is looking to confirm the dog is up to date with its rabies vaccination status. The Listowel Wingham Hospital Alliance has added Dr. Isabella Graham to the team, who joins as a general surgeon. Dr. Graham's arrival helps establish a two-general surgeon model for the Hospital Alliance, joining Dr. Seba, who serves as the Hospital Alliance as a general surgeon since 2024. Esther Miller, president and CEO of the LWHA, says building a two-surgeon model gives them greater stability, capacity, and flexibility. Dr. Graham's recruitment builds on a broader surgical model, bringing both permanent and visiting surgeons and specialists to the Hospital Alliance. Season's beginning for the Listowel Air Cadets 769. Meeting on Thursdays at Listowel Eastdale, it is open for youth aged 12 through 18 and available at no cost for families to get their child involved. No experience is needed to join, with various events being part of the squad from camping to flying. Tiffany Freer, Deputy Commanding Officer with the Air Cadets 769, says over the summer, they send kids across Canada for summer camps, and they can return with plenty of skills and recognition.
3: We have cadets that go across the country, and they get paid a weekly

0: salary. They're paid to transport, food, lodging, all of it. It's a really cool opportunity, and they can earn their, like, on the air side, they can earn their pilot's license completely free, which is like $50,000 plus.
1: The cadet season runs from September to June. And a federal program making it cheaper and more accessible for Canadians to go to national parks and sites across the country ended on Monday. The Canada Strong Pass first came in 2025, returning in the summer, which provided free or discounted admission to national parks, historic sites, museums, and train travel in Canada. The temporary program, which came back in June, ended Monday, and now regular admission prices have returned to the previous listed sites. For these and other stories, visit our website at theranch100.com. Weather is next.
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1: Ranch weather, cloudy skies with showers throughout the morning, a risk of thunderstorm for the afternoon, around 15 to 25 millimeters of rainfall expected, high 24, feeling like 32 with the humidex. Partly cloudy skies later tonight, chance of showers, risk of thunderstorm with a low 15. Tomorrow, a mix of sun and cloud throughout the day, high 23, feeling like 27 with clear skies Thursday night, low 8 degrees. Sunshine throughout the day on Friday, high 21. Find your full weather forecast online at theranch100.com.
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1: Chucking sports, the Toronto Blue Jays double up the Athletics in a bounce-back win 4-2. For the Detroit Tigers, they fall short 3-2 to the Minnesota Twins. The Yankees take down the Colorado Rockies 5-3. LIV Golf has filed for Chapter 11 bankruptcy. LIV CEO Scott O'Neill says this process gives them the structure to pursue a landmark transaction and begin the next chapter. The move also grants free agency to every LIV golfer, even if they are under a multi-year deal. For a third straight year, the NHL draft is being decentralized next summer. All 32 teams will draft from their homes instead of gathering in one location to draft. Players selected in the first round will still receive their jerseys and draft caps. The next draft is being held June 25th through the 26th. The Tampa Bay Buccaneers and quarterback Baker Mayfield have agreed to a three-year, $165 million contract extension. The 2018 first overall pick has been with the Bucs for the last two seasons, winning back-to-back NFC South titles. Tampa Bay will open up their year against Cincinnati. And in closing out the regular season in Huron County Fastball, the Sebringville Sting dropped 3-2 to the Mitchell Mets. Heading into the finals tournament, the Sting will enter in as the second seed. And that is a look at sports. I'm Nick Powell.
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0: Morgan Wallen, Think About Me. It's on 100.1 FM. And 8:13, that means birthdays are coming up in a few minutes here. We did put out our cue for the whiskey tasting experience. We'll do that again tomorrow morning. Just a simple trivia question with a few multiple choice answers. If you can figure out what it is, then you'll get in on that draw before we call it Winter Friday. We do have a couple of special guests, though. So, coming up right after our 8:30 news, we'll be joined by Gwyneth Woods with the Salvation Army. And then just after 9 a.m. this morning, Chamber of Commerce.
1: Love it. Good stuff.
0: Reach out to us now with your birthday and anniversary submissions at 226-622-7288. In the meantime, it's Hardy, Eric Church, Tim McGraw, and Morgan Wallen, MacArthur on 100.1 FM, Perth County's hottest country.

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1: It is just about that time. Let's get some birthdays going. Reach out to us at any point with your submissions. We'll get them on the air. Hunter Hayes is first on our list, turning 35 years old, the country singer who gave us hits like Wanted and I Want Crazy. Next, a happy birthday going out to Michelle Williams, turning 46 years old. She was, of course, the wife of Heath Ledger when he passed away. She was incredible in movies like Oz, The Great and Powerful, Blue Valentine as well. Very happy birthday going out to Canadian Michael Bublé, turning 51 years old today. And Eric Stone Street is turning 55. I'm on my, like, fifth watchover of Modern Family. He plays Cameron on that show. Hilarious. Henry Thomas, who was the kid Elliot in E.T., is turning 55 years old today.
2: Good God.
1: Adam Sandler, the Sandman, is turning 60 years old today. And a very happy birthday going out to Hugh Grant, turning 66. Angela Cartwright turned 74 years old today. Penny Robinson on the original Lost in Space. Dave Stewart of the Eurythmics turned 74. And Tom Wopat turned 75. Luke Duke on the Dukes of Hazzard. Finally, Joe Theismann turning 77 years old today.
2: Well, let's break down a couple of these locals. Looks like we've got two here. We'll kick it off with a birthday as our good buddy Tom celebrating his birthday here today. Of course, Kim reaching out and just want to wish you a very happy birthday, Tom. And of course, us here at the ranch. Big happy birthday to our buddy.
1: Happy birthday, Tom.
2: And Tim Dow, he reached out as it is his and his wife Linda's 26th anniversary. So a big happy anniversary to the both of you. Tim Dow, wishing you all the best.
1: Okay, Tim and Linda, happy anniversary from us here at the ranch. Any other submissions come through, we'll get them going. In the meantime, traffic and weather right after this.
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10: Isn't it time to find out about traffic and weather yet?
2: Ranch traffic, cloudy skies with showers throughout the morning and a risk of thunderstorm. Around 15 to 25 millimeters of rainfall expected. A high 24 degrees heading into the afternoon. Roads roads are bare and wet with clear visibility. There are no known issues with school buses running locally with no delays or cancellations at this time.
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0: All right, welcome back, Ranch Country. It is time we're going to get into our 8:30 news. Gwyneth Woods will be joining us for a chat right after this. I know one of the things we're going to be touching on is the upcoming Wild Game Dinner. Mm-hmm. That is October the 23rd. More details to come. What do we have here?
1: 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By doing so, you can get invitations to different private events. That includes Vegas Night coming up here later this month.
0: Still sitting at 19. We're back after this.
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1: From the Ranch Newsroom, I'm Nick Powell. OPP are looking into a break in entering Elora. On September 7th at around 2:15 a.m., Wellington County OPP were called to a business on Wellington Road 7 for an alarm activation. It's reported two men forced entry, stealing a series of tobacco products, and fled in a Honda CR-V with Ontario plates CZFN557. Police have shared photos of the suspects in question, and anyone with information is asked to contact them. The Listowel-Wingham Hospital Alliance has added Dr. Isabella Graham to the team, joining as a general surgeon. Dr. Graham's arrival helps establish a two-general surgeon model for the Hospital Alliance, joining Dr. Saba, who serves as the Alliance as a general surgeon since 2024. Dr. Graham's recruitment builds on a broader surgical model, bringing both permanent and visiting surgeons and specialists to the Hospital Alliance. And there is still time to join the Wingham District Hospital Foundation's Future Care Collective and get exclusive access to events, including a casino night later this month. The Hospital Foundation's Vegas Night runs September 18th, acting as a members-only event with professional dealers, regulation gaming tables, food, and a cocktail menu. Public is able to join the Future Care Collective for $50 a month, which will directly support the hospital and gain invitations to various events such as Vegas Nights or previously held events like a barbecue and music bingo and pitches and pitchers. For these and other stories, visit our website at theranch100.com. Weather is next.
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1: Ranch weather, cloudy skies with showers throughout the morning, a risk of thunderstorm for the afternoon, around 15 to 25 millimeters of rainfall expected, high 24, feeling like 32 with the humidex. Partly cloudy skies later tonight, chance of showers, risk of thunderstorm with a low 15. Tomorrow, a mix of sun and cloud throughout the day, high 23, feeling like 27 with clear skies Thursday night, low 8 degrees. Sunshine throughout the day on Friday, high 21. Find your full weather forecast online at theranch100.com.
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1: Checking sports, the Toronto Blue Jays grabbed the win 4-2 against the Athletics to continue their wild card hunt. The Detroit Tigers can't grab the win, dropping 3-2 to Minnesota. New York Yankees edge Colorado 5-3. LIV Golf, who first started play in 2022, has now filed for Chapter 11 bankruptcy. The move will grant free agency to every LIV golfer, even if they are under a multi-year contract. LIV CEO Scott O'Neill says this process will allow them structure and pursue a landmark transaction to begin their next chapter. The NHL draft will once again be decentralized next summer, marking its third straight year of a decentralized draft. This will mean all 32 teams will draft from their homes instead of gathering in one location. Players taken in the first round will still receive their jerseys and draft caps, with the 2027 NHL entry draft being June 25th through the 26th. And that is a look at sports. I'm Nick Pal.
10: 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Yeah, you! 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

0: This is Ranch Country 100.1 FM. As always, you're joined by Brandon Burge here in studio. I have two special guests with me. First off, Gwyneth, thank you so much for taking the time. How are you?
1: Good, thanks.
0: Good. It's always good to see you. You've usually got something cool on the go. I also want to welcome Kendra in studio. Kendra, thanks for doing this. How are you?
2: Good, thanks.
0: Good. So, Kendra, we're going to intro you shortly, but first, now that I've got Gwyneth in here, we came down after our food drive, dropped off some donations. Thank you so much for being there to unlock the door for us. You were actually in the midst of your backpack drive and barbecue that night, right? So how did that go?
1: Yeah, big event for us. Brand new venture. So I was saying to you earlier, it was, I'm not going to lie, it was a little wild. It was a bit of a wild ride. You know, we've never done the two together before. We just really didn't know what to expect. But at the end of the night, over 180 backpacks distributed.
0: Wow.
1: Yeah.
2: Amazing.
1: Over 300 burgers and dogs served.
0: Jeez.
1: You know, and like really just a fun night.
0: Yeah.
1: We had a bouncy house.
0: Yeah, you had inflatables down there. When I got there, I was very tempted to jump in the fire truck.
1: Hey, the offer was
0: you
1: open.
0: You offered, actually. Exactly. You did. You saw me eyeing it up in the parking lot. You're like, go nuts. I said, I think I'll break it.
1: This is your opportunity, right? But yeah, no, really good night. Like we talked about it afterwards and like what really kind of filled people's buckets, you know?
0: Mm-hmm.
1: And one of the things was, you know, you see little people like just running out of the building with their new Paw Patrol backpack and they're all excited.
0: Mm-hmm.
1: It's just really special.
0: I remember my first Teenage Mutant Ninja Turtles backpack and how pumped I was to go to school with that for all of one day and then realized I was back at school. So what's next on the docket then as far as fall events go?
1: Oh gosh, there's so much going on this fall. I mean, fall is always a busy season as we prepare for Christmas distribution, but this year we've got some really, really cool stuff. So here's the thing. I'm going to back the truck up a little bit.
0: Okay.
1: So I don't think it's going to be surprising to anybody that when we start to see our, like, you know, people struggling financially, we start to feel that,
0: mm-hmm.
1: right?
0: Yeah.
1: And as we see those things rise in our community and in our province and all of those things, you know, it becomes really difficult for us to stretch those dollars further.
0: Yeah, I get it.
1: Right? So about a year ago, we started this fundraising committee. So that's new to us. We usually stick just to Christmas. And Kendra is on that committee. Now, Kendra's not new to us. She has been an amazing supporter for a few years, but she joined that committee.
0: Awesome.
1: So that committee has got two really cool events this fall.
0: Okay.
1: Yeah.
0: So Kendra, let's bring you in. What made you want to get involved with the Salvation Army?
2: I love what they do. Mm-hmm. So Hope Links, I've run into a few people this week and they hadn't heard of Hope Links and they didn't know what it was. I said, building across from the library in the basement. I said, there's showers, there's laundry, there's meals, there's people to hang out with, there's relationship. It's amazing what they do. And, there's always been challenges, homelessness or people that, you know, they don't have showers, they don't have
0: Absolutely.
2: Laundry in their house, they can't access those things. And I just think about like at the end of like a tough day or you've been out at a campfire with friends and it's been amazing and you need that smoky smell off you. When you turn the water on your shower and you get in there and you just, the problems wash away or you bask in the good memories and not everybody has that opportunity.
0: No.
2: And I just think the power of a shower or having fresh clothes is just too good, and everybody deserves access to that. And so I'm so thankful that I want to stop. It's my kid's bus alarm. They got to catch the bus. I'm so sorry. I mean, everything was off. I failed. But yeah, the power of a shower, the power of clean laundry, the food bank, being able to have full bellies going to school or going to work or facing a day.
0: Yep.
2: Nobody likes to feel hangry. And so to be able to get on board, right?
1: So true.
2: But to be able to get on board with what Salvation Army's already doing, what they're doing with Hope Links, with the food bank, with their backpack programs, all those pieces that they do, I was so happy to get to hop on board because they're already fulfilling a need in our community. And instead of starting over doing some, I'm not that clever, I'm not that brilliant, to be able to partner. And so that's why I want to be a part of it. That's why I said yes to talking on the radio today, because to have more people partner along with what they're already doing, it changes lives. It brings smiles. It's incredible for our community.
0: Awesome. You know, it's all the little things that we sometimes take for granted, right? You mentioned just the pleasure of having a hot shower after a campfire.
2: Yeah,
1: exactly.
0: You know, it's crazy. Okay, well, I'm glad that you're part of the team because we need more folks like you, enthusiastic, passionate people who want to help out in their community. Let's chat about the Wild Game Dinner.
1: Yeah.
0: We've mentioned it a couple of times briefly here, but it always sounds better coming from you. So October 23rd, right?
1: Absolutely. October 23rd. And it is exactly what it sounds like. Wild game. So we've got some wild game, some locally sourced wild game for you to try. And then we also will have, if you're a little nervous, sides and desserts are prepared by the Egg Hall.
0: Okay.
1: So you're not going to go hungry. You're going to come and enjoy a good meal. And then that night, we're also going to have some live auction, some silent auction, and some fun activities.
0: Okay. What sort of activities are we looking at?
1: I don't want to give too much away. You know, we want to pique your interest. But I definitely would suggest, you know, if you've got a way to do some target practice, you might want to do
0: that. Oh, okay. There we go. It's a bit of a hint. Keep an eye on the Salvation Army Facebook page, then, I assume.
1: Yes. Tickets are already selling. So, you know, if you've got a group coming and you want to make sure you get those tickets, give our office a call.
0: Okay, that's how we get our hands on them?
1: Yes.
0: Perfect. All right. Well, thank you both so much for coming in. Kendra, I'm sure this will not be the last time we chat, as we have Gwyneth in on a semi-regular basis. Thank you again. Good to see you.
1: It's great to be here always, and great to have an opportunity just to say thank you to our community, because they really give so much.
0: They certainly do. We can echo that here at the Ranch. Guys, thanks again. We've got more Ranch Country music on the way.
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6: Hi, this is Little Big Town.
7: Isn't it time to find out about traffic and weather yet?
8: Ranch traffic, cloudy skies with showers throughout the morning and a risk of thunderstorm. Around 50 to 25 millimeters of rainfall expected. A high 24 degrees heading into the afternoon. Roads are bare and wet with clear visibility. There are no known issues with school buses running locally with no delays or cancellations at this time.
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0: is a man around 50 to 60 years old with short gray hair and a short reddish beard who is wearing rain boots, sunglasses, a black tank top, and black shorts at the time of the incident. And the Listowel Wingham Hospital Alliance has added Dr. Isabella Graham to the team, joining as a general surgeon. Dr. Graham's arrival helps establish a two-general surgeon model for the Hospital Alliance, joining Dr. Saba, who has served the Alliance as a general surgeon since 2024. Esther Miller, president and CEO of the LWHA, says building a two-surgeon model gives them greater stability, capacity, and flexibility. Dr. Graham's recruitment builds on a broader surgical model, bringing both permanent and visiting surgeons and specialists to the Hospital Alliance. For these and other stories, visit our website at theranch100.com.
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0: Tricked you, Ranch Country. We're back. I've got Kendra and Gwyneth Woods in studio because we forgot to mention the Ride for Refuge. Mm-hmm. And we want to briefly touch on that before we send you on your way. So, Kendra, can you explain the Ride for Refuge for us?
1: Yep. So, Ride for Refuge is a walk or run. There's varying lengths from 1 kilometer to 10 kilometers.
0: Okay.
1: We would love to have some teams sign up for this. You could sign up as a family. You could sign up with a bunch of neighbors. I know there's different sports teams that like to do give back opportunities.
0: Yeah, absolutely.
1: So, we would love to see some of our hockey teams or baseball teams.
0: Service groups.
1: Yes, other service groups sign up. You don't need to raise $1 million, but if you can sign up a team, put out some fundraising efforts and join us on that morning. It's going to be October 3rd at 10 a.m. We'll start at the Salvation Army Church. There'll be a really clearly marked route. You don't have to overthink or worry. We will make sure you are looked after. It's going to be a lot of fun. It's only the second year it's been hosted here in Listowel, so it's pretty new. So we're thankful that you gave us the opportunity to share about that too.
0: Absolutely.
1: Yeah, if there's maybe some high school group of friends, or some co-workers, just get creative and put a team together. It doesn't have to be huge, but we'd love to see some more teams out on October 3rd.
0: How many members to a team, Kendra?
2: It can be as many as you want.
0: Yeah. Mm-hmm. Very cool. All right. So get the whole graduating class out.
1: Yeah, exactly. make it a competition between some people. Do what you got to do, but it's an excellent cause to support. Yeah, and you can walk or you can bike. It can look a lot of different ways, but we'd love to have you up. You can check out the Facebook page, or you can go to Ride for Refuge and find the information there.
0: Ride for Refuge. What's the deadline to get registered?
2: Oh, I think you can register right up till the event.
0: Right up until the 3rd? Mm-hmm. Okay, perfect. So Ride for Refuge, October 3rd, meeting at the Salvation Army.
1: Yep.
0: And then we'll hit the road. Okay, good stuff. Well, guys, we will continue to chat about that over the next couple of weeks, as we will with the game dinner as well. Thanks so much for taking the time. Now I'm sending you on your way.
2: Thank you so much.
0: All right.
1: Thank you.

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0: Victoria Banks here on 100.1 FM, and joined in studio by a couple of special guests. It's been a busy morning, guys. So Sharon Darcy with the Chamber of Commerce, how are you?
1: Doing great, thanks, Brandon.
0: It's great to have you in. Jay Hutchison is also here with us. Jay, of course, with the Shooting Academy, but also Hutchison Distilling Co. How are you?
2: Not too bad, Brandon. Thank you.
0: It's great to have you in as well, because, I mean, it's been, gosh, at least a couple of years since we got to catch up, Jay.
2: Yeah, it's been a while.
0: How's everything been going with Hutchison Distilling?
2: It has been a busy summer.
0: You told me a whirlwind.
2: Have expanded. Yeah, a whirlwind. That would nail it.
0: Began in June, right, where things really started to pick up. But how long have you owned the company now?
2: We started in 2014.
0: Wow. So what goes into building up a whiskey brand then, Jay?
2: A lot of government paperwork, a lot, yeah, surprise, surprise, a lot of research and development, a lot of testing, a lot of experimenting before you get that final product that you're like, yes, we can sell this.
0: Yeah. So why whiskey, though? Where did your passion for that come from?
2: My passion for whiskey came from Kentucky.
0: Okay.
2: So we'd spent a lot of time there vacationing and have friends there. And just became a thing that I'm like, man, this is great. Researched how it was made, did a lot of distillery tours, took a phenomenal amount of schooling and education.
0: Wow.
2: And basically got the abilities to become a distiller.
0: So you'd be able to tell me the difference between a whiskey and a bourbon then?
2: I could. I don't know how long your radio show is, but...
0: Because Nick Powell and I have debated that a few times, so maybe we'll get into that off air. But we want to touch on the Whiskey Tasting Experience, which is coming up September 24th at Parkview Gardens. Yeah. Now, we're actually going to be giving away some tickets for this.
1: Yes, we are.
0: Which is pretty cool.
1: Yeah,
0: super pumped about that. We're doing whiskey trivia as well. I'm not sure if you heard the question this morning.
2: I did not hear the question. I must have been in transit.
0: Big thanks to everybody who's been chiming in. Remember, we'll give away those tickets on Friday. They're $30
1: each. $30.
0: $30 each. How do we get our hands on them, Sharon?
1: I hope they can email or call our office. And we are limited seats, so we hope that people, if they're interested in coming and experiencing this evening, then to call right away.
0: Gonna act now.
1: Act now, please.
0: Okay. Yeah. Okay. Now, when we get down there, obviously whiskey is top of mind, but what else can we expect, Jay?
2: Well, this is what we're going to be performing is what they call a guided whiskey tasting. So we will present you with the samples, tell you what you're about to taste, the proper way to taste it to get the most from the whiskey. And then we'll have a general discussion amongst the crowd of what did they taste,
0: okay.
2: Which kind of sometimes will encourage other people that, yeah, I tasted that too, but slightly different. And it's amazing the hidden flavors that are in there sometimes.
0: How many different whiskeys are you going to have?
2: We will have four.
0: Four different whiskeys?
2: Four different whiskeys. So we will have our Pioneer Whiskey, which is our production whiskey. Great for cocktails. Actually great on its own as well.
0: Okay.
2: It's a happy accident that came through. And then we're going to have three of our single barrel whiskeys, which are single barrels straight from the barrel. So no water is added. They're not filtered. I always tell people this is as close as you can get to sticking a straw in a barrel of whiskey and taking a drink.
0: Awesome. Okay. And have you noticed a lot of people passionate about whiskey in the area?
2: There is an overwhelming number of people that are passionate in the area. Actually, I was surprised at the number of people that came forward that I knew all my life that did not know that they were whiskey drinkers.
0: That is awesome. Now, do you do it with like the cedar smoke and the big giant globe ice cubes, that sort of thing?
2: We do. We had cocktail Sundays at the distillery every Sunday in August. And that's when we were putting on a pretty good show with shaking
0: awesome.
2: The cocktails, stirring the cocktails, the fancy big ice cubes. I mean, to be honest, at home, I'm more whatever ice cubes in the fridge, that's going in the drink.
0: I hear you. That's awesome. Is there going to be food on site?
1: Yes, we're going to have a variety of local food samples. Some special guests from local restaurants are going to come in and do sampling. So it's an opportunity to taste something maybe somebody hasn't tried before. And all part of the whole experience, like tasting.
0: Yeah, it's very much a social event, right?
1: Yeah, very much, yeah.
0: Well, you also mentioned that there's actually going to be a pretty cool demonstration going on. A gentleman named Cody who builds electric guitars. Yes.
1: We're fortunate to meet this young man who was building his own electric guitars. I went out to see him one day, and he showed how he did it, like right down to the sanding of the wood and how he put it together, the sounds it makes. It was extraordinary. He's a really quiet kind of gentleman, and he... So I asked him if he would come out and do something like this, and he was just, yes, he'd like to do that. So
0: very
1: this
0: cool.
1: is the first time he's going to be out doing something.
0: That is so awesome. Yep. Okay, so some added incentive to get down. Again, those tickets are $30. Get them now at npchamber.com or call the chamber. Now, Jay, you did partner up with some great folks for this. Obviously, the North Perth Chamber of Commerce, but got to thank a couple other sponsors.
1: Yeah, we're fortunate enough to have some chamber members step forward and see this as an event to mix and mingle and like get their names out there as well to connect themselves with a great audience. So we have Roots Lawn and Landscaping and Dusty's Framing and Renovations. They've stepped forward. They're fantastic.
0: Yeah.
1: New businesses in our community.
0: Excellent. Well, big shout out to both Roots and Dusty's. Thanks so much for jumping on board. And Jay, thanks for coming in and filling us in, pal. I'm going to have to get a sample or two of this Hutchison whiskey because I haven't gotten to try it yet. Oh, wait. I think I did at the Chamber Golf Tournament.
2: You did?
0: I did.
2: We did. Anybody that was at the Chamber Golf Tournament, we had the...
0: They
2: remote
0: had a booth set up.
2: We had the cocktail bar set up strategically between two of the holes. So
0: now, if you were in the chamber tournament, you know exactly what to expect when you get down to the whiskey tasting experience. Again, get your tickets now, guys. Thanks so much for doing this.
1: Thank you.
0: More Ranch Country music on the way. Don't go anywhere.
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11: Fresh weather, cloudy skies with showers throughout the morning, a risk of thunderstorm for the afternoon, around 15 to 25 millimeters of rainfall expected, high 24, feel like 32 with the humidex. Partly cloudy skies later tonight, chance of showers, risk of thunderstorm with a low 15. Tomorrow, a mix of sun and cloud throughout the day, high 23, feel like 27 with clear skies Thursday night, low 8 degrees. Sunshine throughout the day on Friday, high 21. Find your full weather forecast online at theranch100.com.
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1: 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It's local. It's loud. And unlike Highway 401, it's moving along nicely.

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11: Fresh weather, cloudy skies with showers throughout the morning, a risk of thunderstorm for the afternoon, around 15 to 25 millimeters of rainfall expected, high 24, feel like 32 with the humidex. Partly cloudy skies later tonight, chance of showers, risk of thunderstorm with a low 15. Tomorrow, a mix of sun and cloud throughout the day, high 23, feeling like 27 with clear skies Thursday night, low 8 degrees. Sunshine throughout the day on Friday, high 21. Find your full weather forecast online at theranch100.com.
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9: Branch weather, cloudy skies with showers throughout the morning, a risk of thunderstorm for the afternoon, around 15 to 25 millimeters of rainfall expected, high 24, feeling like 32 with the humidex. Partly cloudy skies later tonight, chance of showers, risk of thunderstorm with a low 15. Tomorrow, a mix of sun and cloud throughout the day, high 23, feeling like 27 with clear skies Thursday night, low 8 degrees. Sunshine throughout the day on Friday, high 21. Find your full weather forecast online at theranch100.com.
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1: From the Ranch Newsroom, I'm Nick Powell. Over 1,000 speeding charges were laid over the Labor Day long weekend by OPP across the West region. This year's safety campaign once again focused on the big four of bad driving behaviors, such as aggressive driving, failure to wear a seatbelt, distracted, and impaired driving. Between September 4th through the 7th, OPP across the West region laid 1,004 speeding charges, 172 seatbelt infractions, 52 for impaired driving, 37 for stunt driving, and 11 for distracted driving. OPP say they remain committed to ensuring the safety of Ontario roads and highways year-round. Perth County paramedics will be introducing the Medical Priority Dispatch System for all medical 911 calls in Perth County. The MPDS is built on decades of medical research and best practices, which helps ensure the dispatch decisions are consistent, informed, and tailored to each of the patient's needs. Previous systems used a first-come, first-served basis, with the new system supporting a more clinically driven approach. The system optimizes paramedic resources, prioritizes the most urgent 911 calls, and ensures the right care at the right time for people. Wellington North Council is backing their support for the 2027 Fire Protection Grant Program for their local firefighters. Province of Ontario, through the Office of the Fire Marshal, continues to fund a grant program available for all fire services in Ontario that provides a set amount available to each fire department using a formula created by the province. Wellington North's share of is to the tune of $33,000, which Fire Chief and Director of Fire Services Chris Harrow says they'll be able to put these funds to good use.
2: It's a combination of protective hoods and bunker gear that we're going to buy with this grant. The new particulate blocking hoods, the old hoods were $70, the new particulate blocking ones are $200 a piece, so the grant for all three departments will get us one hood for every firefighter, and then whatever's left, we will be buying bunker gear.
1: Council backed their support, directing staff to enter into a transfer payment agreement with the province and receive the funds. This marked the last meeting of council in this term, with the municipal election running next month. And as Mark Carney's government looks at deeper relations with Beijing, the Chinese government's reporting they have held a candid and in-depth exchange of military issues with Canadian officials. China's defense ministry revealed the two countries held their fifth defense coordination dialogue last week, and Canada's Defense Department confirming the said report days later. In early 2024, Canadian military officials said they would be looking at pursuing more open dialogue with their Chinese counterparts. For these and other stories, visit our website at theranch100.com. Weather is next.
3: You know, some things are just better when they're smaller. A smaller waistline, a smaller debt load, a smaller number of dental cavities, a smaller inbox, and let's be honest, a smaller meeting. 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But there's one thing that's better when it's smaller, your local business. The places where the owner knows your name, answers the phone, sweeps the floor, and is probably the first one there and the last one to leave. That's why 100.1 The Ranch believes in shopping local. 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
1: Ranch weather, cloudy skies with showers and a risk of thunderstorm throughout the afternoon. 15 to 25 millimeters of rainfall expected, a high 24 degrees, feeling like 32 with the humidex. Cloudy skies with showers and a risk of thunderstorm for tonight, down to a low of 15. Tomorrow, a mix of sun and cloud through the day, high 23 degrees, feeling like 27, with clear skies Thursday night and a low 8. Sunshine throughout the day on Friday, high 23. It's currently 21 degrees in Listowel, 20 in Wingham, and 21 in Harrison. Find your full weather forecast online at theranch100.com.
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1: Chugging sports, the Toronto Blue Jays eyeing a series win will wrap up against the Athletics starting at 3:05. The Detroit Tigers get some afternoon action against the Minnesota Twins starting at 1:10. The New York Yankees entertain the Colorado Rockies. The NFL season begins tonight in Seattle as the defending Super Bowl champions will get a rematch of their winning match in February against the New England Patriots. Kickoff goes at 8:20. While there is still plenty in the air as to where goaltender Connor Hellebuck could go, teams like Carolina, Buffalo, and Utah are among those for landing spots. Previously, it was thought Florida could be in the run, but insider Pierre LeBrun reported the Panthers are out, as they no longer have the assets to do so. While interest is there for the 33-year-old who requested a trade out of Winnipeg, no trade is said to be even close at the moment. And that is a look at sports. I'm Nick Powell.
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5: Checking in on the financial markets over the noon hour, the TSX is down 166 points to 35,956. The S&P 500 lost 20 points to 7653. The Dow Jones fell 328 to 52,457. And the NASDAQ dropped 95 points to 26,326. Crude is up $2.99 to $96.02 a barrel. Gold up $28 to $4,467 an ounce, and the loonie trading at 72.4 cents U.S. With your noon market watch, I'm Robin Brady.
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8: Good afternoon. Here is the report for Wednesday from Farm Market News at the University of Guelph Ridgetown campus. From Ontario Pork, Quebec's average price on Tuesday was $203.76 per 100 kilos dressed weight. The previous market's day, CME constructed price was $89.28 U.S. per 100 weight dressed weight. Compared to the previous day, this was down 75 cents. At the Chicago Board of Trade today, the corn futures are slightly lower. December down 2 1/4 at 531 1/4. Soybean futures are slightly lower, with November down 6 at 1310 1/4. And wheat futures are moderately lower, December down 9 at 738, July down 8 at 755 3/4. Listable area cash corn prices 681 to 686. Soybeans 1718 to 1725. And soft red winter wheat 863 to $8.68 per bushel. For 100.1 The Ranch, I'm Blair Andrews at Farm Market News.
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1: Time for today's farm feature. President Donald Trump has directing the General Services Administration to take steps and remove Canadian origin products from the agency's multiple award schedule. That is, unless Ottawa can restore its full and fair practices for American farmers and companies. Trump, in a post over Truth Social, says the Canadian government, including Canadian provinces, have banned American small businesses and companies from selling into their government procurement markets. This continues to build on more escalation of trade disputes between both countries. Canadian retaliatory tariffs took effect on Tuesday, which targeted a series of American products, which also included dairy imports. The federal government has not yet responded to these recent moves by the president.
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8: Ranch weather. Showers this afternoon, risk of a thunderstorm, amounts of 15 to 25 millimeters, high of 24, feeling 32 with humidex, UV index moderate. Showers this evening, ending them partly cloudy, 30% chance of showers, risk of a thunderstorm early, low of 15. Mix of sun and cloud tomorrow morning, high of 23, feeling 27 with humidex, UV index high. Clear tomorrow evening, low of 8. Sunny Friday, high of 23. For your long-range weather forecast, visit theranch100.com.
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0: Mitchell to Blythe, Turnip, 100.1 The Ranch. Sorry, Rutabaga didn't have the same ring.
1: Conway Furniture, Highway 86, just east of Listowel.
2: Conway's always been a great source for mattresses.
1: Yes.
2: We've always carried a large
1: That's
2: selection.
1: That's the truth. You know, I just laid, I got into my bed last night, and I thought, wow, this is a great bed.
2: Yes. And when I go away and go home and I go,
1: right?
2: Yeah, this is a nice bed.
1: Yeah.
2: And we can, you know, hook everybody out there up there with one of these nice
1: Why
2: beds.
1: Not? Yeah.
2: But there isn't one size fits all.
1: No.
2: So, you know, again, it's best to come in and rest test, spend 5 minutes on a bed,
1: well,
2: especially if you're narrowing it down.
1: And we, and actually because ours is split, Allie's is different than mine.
2: There you
1: yeah.
2: go.
1: So
2: perfect.
1: Yeah.
2: So all of these things you can do at Conway, and then we'll bring it to your house, no charge. And we'll even take your old mattress away for you.
1: That's one of my favorite parts.
2: Can't pack that back in the box.
1: No, you cannot. Free delivery set up.
2: To your home and from Conway.
1: Highway 86, just east of Listowel.
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0: inches of rainfall accumulation in the last 24 hours. Winds at 8 miles southwest.
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7: Ranch weather. Showers this afternoon, risk of a thunderstorm, amounts of 15 to 25 millimeters, high of 24, feeling 32 with humidex, UV index moderate. Showers this evening, ending then partly cloudy, 30% chance of showers, risk of a thunderstorm early, low of 15. Mix of sun and cloud tomorrow morning, high of 23, feeling 27 with humidex, UV index high. Clear tomorrow evening, low of 8. Sunny Friday, high of 23. For your long-range weather forecast, visit theranch100.com.
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That was Tony Stevens with Nothing on Me. Dan and Shay before that. Jackie Wills back in studio with ya. A check of your weather on the way. But first, some more great tunes. Here's some Dierks Bentley on the Ranch.

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12: 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Happy Wednesday, happy hump day. We're officially halfway through the work week, halfway into the weekend, if you can believe it. A short work week for many of us. Nothing wrong with that whatsoever. And happy National Teddy Bear Day. We will get to everything else you have to celebrate in a little bit. But first, let's take a look at your weather forecast for today. It's a little rainy out there today, currently about 23 degrees Celsius. Showers with a risk of a thunderstorm. Local amount 15 to 25 millimeters. A high of 24, humidex of 32. Tonight, showers ending this evening. Then partly cloudy with a 30% chance of showers. Risk of a thunderstorm early this evening. A low of 15. For your long-range weather forecast, theranch100.com. We'll be taking a look at this day in country music history real shortly. But first, some more tunes from Bailey Zimmerman, Sasha, Rascal Flatts, and more right after this.
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1: I was sitting on a bar stool in a barbecue joint in Tennessee when this old boy walked in and he sat right down next to me.

It's September 9th, and today we're wishing a very happy 35th birthday to my childhood celebrity crush, Mr. Hunter Hayes, who was born on this day back in 1991. He released his self-titled debut album in 2011. It reached number 7 on the Billboard 200 and number 1 on the Top Country Albums and sold over 1.1 million copies. Its most successful single, Wanted, sold over 3.5 million copies and made Hayes the youngest male act to ever top the Billboard Hot Country Songs chart. Happy 35th birthday, Hunter. Here's one of his tunes to celebrate right here on The Ranch.

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11: Ranch weather. Showers this afternoon, risk of a thunderstorm, amounts of 15 to 25 millimeters, high of 24, feeling 32 with humidex, UV index moderate. Showers this evening, ending then partly cloudy, 30% chance of showers, risk of a thunderstorm early, low of 15. Mix of sun and cloud tomorrow morning, high of 23, feeling 27 with humidex, UV index high. Clear tomorrow evening, low of 8. Sunny Friday, high of 23. For your long-range weather forecast, visit theranch100.com.
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0: Rerouting.
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0: Rerouting.

That was Matt Lang with Sweet on You. 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
3: This is Perth County's Hottest Country, and this is your fun fact on your wonderful Wednesday afternoon. And today, we're upgrading your IQ and learning that in Svalbard, a remote Norwegian island, it's actually illegal to die. 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So if you're about to die, they fly you back to mainland Norway to pass on there. Kind of crazy. If you didn't know, now you know on the ranch.
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2: Another wonderful Wednesday is here, and we continue to shine the spotlight brightly on Tim Ronan, a charismatic musician and guitarist from rural southern Ontario, where the rhythms of farm life and his Irish roots have shaped his sound. 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
8: Ranch weather. Showers this afternoon, risk of a thunderstorm, amounts of 15 to 25 millimeters, high of 24, feeling 32 with humidex, UV index moderate. Showers this evening, ending then partly cloudy, 30% chance of showers, risk of a thunderstorm early, low of 15. Mix of sun and cloud tomorrow morning, high of 23, feeling 27 with humidex, UV index high. Clear tomorrow evening, low of 8. Sunny Friday, high of 23. For your long-range weather forecast, visit theranch100.com.
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0: Luke Bryan with Fast on 100.1 FM. And it's already a Wednesday, which means the weekend is coming up fast. And this Saturday, you don't want to miss out on the Ontario Antique Trucks C4th Show. 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And it's all happening this Saturday between 10 and 4 at the C4th Fairgrounds.
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2: 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The Norgan Theater is taking a short break. The Norgan Theater will be closed while they prepare to take a little pause before heading into the fall movie season.
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2: Perth County OPP are looking for a suspect who stole a bank card in Mitchell and then used it in the Toronto area. May 27th, OPP began their investigation into the theft of a bank card, which was used to make withdrawals in the area of Kipland Avenue in Etobicoke and East Mall in Toronto. Police say the suspect's described as a woman in her early 20s, an average build with dark brown hair, wearing all dark clothing. Anyone with information is asked to contact OPP. Here on Perth, Public Health is investigating an incident involving a dog at Stratford. The incident took place September 5th on Railway Avenue between 6 to 7 p.m. near the Stratford Chick Hatchery. Dogs described as small, about knee-high in height, with curly beige fur. The dog being with a man around 50 to 60 years old with short gray hair and a short reddish beard. Health units looking to confirm the dog is up to date with its rabies vaccination status. And there is still time to join the Wingham District Hospital Foundation's Future Care Collective and get exclusive access to events, including a casino night later this month. Hospital Foundation's Vegas night runs September 18th, acting as a members-only event with professional dealers, food, and a cocktail menu. Public is able to join the collective for $50 a month, directly supporting the hospital and getting invitations to various events. Checking sports, it's afternoon action for the Toronto Blue Jays, who wrap up their series against the Athletics. Later tonight, the New York Yankees entertain the Colorado Rockies. The NFL season begins tonight in Seattle, as the defending Super Bowl champions will get a rematch of their winning match in February against the New England Patriots. Kickoff goes at 8:20.
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10: Well, that was a fun summer, but we are heading back inside.
11: Dude.
10: I know. I hate to be the bearer of bad news.
11: You say it out loud, it makes it real, though.
10: And it is a good time to start looking inside the house and seeing what you need. We got some cabinet beds. Great pieces to, add a spare bed to a room.
11: Yeah.
10: And the thing with cabinet beds is they're heavy.
11: Yeah.
10: And they require some assembly.
11: Yes.
10: So it's nice to get them from Conway.
11: And if you're moving, they require some disassembly.
10: There you go. They do indeed.
11: But you guys put ours together.
10: Absolutely. And we include all that in the price. So if you're looking online, make sure you understand delivery and setup and taxes are all in the prices that you see.
11: Love that.
10: Or in the store for that.
11: Right. And you've got the big burly guys that'll carry it all in, set it all up.
10: We'll even take some old stuff away if you need us to.
11: I love that. All the things we're used to at Conway Furniture, Highway 86, just east of Listowel.
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12: 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The Ranch.

Chris Stapleton is helping us get back into Perth County's hottest country. And what are some things that used to be free that now cost money? Yeah, there's probably a lot of them, but we'll talk more about it after Jessica Sevier and Cutter Faith on The Ranch.

0: 100 points on 1FM, and BuzzFeed just put together a list of things that used to be free but now cost money, and most of these should definitely still be free, so we have a right to be angry. Some of the highlights included phone accessories. 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

0: Alan Jackson with Someday on 100.1 FM. 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
7: Ranch weather. Showers this evening, ending the mainly cloudy 30% chance of showers. Risk of a thunderstorm early, low 15. Mix of sun and cloud tomorrow morning, high of 21, feeling 25 with Humidex, UV index high. Clear tomorrow evening, low of 9. Sunny Friday, high of 23. For your long-range weather forecast, visit theranch100.com.
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0: All right, Ranch Country, it is that time of the day. We are diving in and taking a look at everything you have to celebrate on your wonderful Wednesday, September the 9th. As we mentioned earlier, it is Teddy Bear Day. But on top of that, it's National When Pigs Fly Day. Wonderful Weirdos Day. I feel like we're all wonderful weirdos in our own special ways, and there's nothing wrong with that. International Sudoku Day. Who doesn't love Sudoku? If you like numbers and you've never played Sudoku, you should definitely give it a shot. If you're hungry, it's National Wiener Schnitzel Day, and then you can wash it all down with some box wine on International Box Wine Day. But whenever you're celebrating, hopefully your Wednesday has been wonderful. We've got some more great tunes right around the corner.
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2: 26-year-olds facing charges after a crash which left several people with non-life-threatening injuries. On September 8th at around 8 a.m., police responded to the two-vehicle crash on Wellington Road 34 following a rear end between two sedans. Six people were involved among the drivers and occupants. All parties were treated for minor injuries and three taken to hospital as a precaution. 26-year-old was charged with careless driving and driving with no validated permits. Perth County paramedics are introducing the Medical Priority Dispatch System for all medical 911 calls in Perth County. The MPDS is built on decades of medical research and best practices, helping ensure dispatch decisions are consistent, informed, and tailored to each of the patient's needs. Previous systems used a first-come, first-served basis, with the new system supporting a more clinically driven approach. Wellington North Council is backing their support for the 2027 Fire Protection Grant Program for their local firefighters. The Province of Ontario, through the Office of the Fire Marshal, continues to fund a grant program available for all fire services in Ontario, which provide a set amount available to each department using a formula created by the province. Wellington North's share is the tune of $33,000. Checking sports, it's afternoon action for the Toronto Blue Jays, who wrap up their series against the Athletics. Later tonight, the New York Yankees entertain the Colorado Rockies. The NFL season begins tonight in Seattle, as the defending Super Bowl champions will get a rematch of their winning match in February against the New England Patriots. Kickoff goes at 8:20.
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8: Checking the closing markets for Wednesday. The TSX closed 216 points lower at 34,906. The S&P 500 lost 37 points to close at 7,636. The Dow Jones is down 405 points to finish the day at 52,380. While the NASDAQ closed at 26,253, 168 points lower. Crude is up $3 to $96 a barrel. Gold rose $2 to $4,441 an ounce. And the Canadian dollar is trading at 72 cents U.S. With your closing market report, I'm Kirk Dickinson.
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Taylor Swift with I Knew It, I Knew You. And honestly, I feel like I knew this was going to happen. All the details coming up with your news from Nashville after Kyle McCurney and Cody Johnson on The Ranch.

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2: 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And Ella Langley's Choosin' Texas is number one for a 21st week on the Billboard Hot 100. She's only 1 week away from tying Mariah Carey for the longest leading song in chart history. So it comes as no surprise that Ella's hits also tops Billboard's official songs of the summer charts. Country music actually snagged the top three spots. In the top three spots, we had Choosin' Texas, Ella Langley, I Knew It, I Knew You, Taylor Swift, and Be Her, Ella Langley. Ella, she was just like the gal of the summer. This has been your news from Nashville on The Ranch.
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0: Mr. Toby Keith on the Ranch Airwaves. And next week here at the ranch, we're very excited to have a booth at the Woodstock Farm Show. You can find us in the Livestock Pavilion LPB7. And of course, we'll be there to educate you so you can learn more on the Orangeville Farm Show coming up February 4th and 5th and the Midwestern Ontario Ag Expo February 18th and 19th. More details can be found on the Ranch Facebook page.
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5: Ranch weather. Showers this evening, ending the mainly cloudy, 30% chance of showers. Risk of a thunderstorm early, low 15. Mix of sun and cloud tomorrow morning, high of 21, feeling 25 with humidex, UV index high. Clear tomorrow evening, low of 9. Sunny Friday, high of 23. For your long-range weather forecast, visit theranch100.com.
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0: 100.1 FM, The Ranch, Perth County's hottest country. The James Barker Band there with Just Saying, and my time with you today is coming to an end. But I'm just saying, your favorite country tunes continue 24/7 right here on The Ranch Airwaves. 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
1: Perth County OPP are looking for a suspect who stole a bank card in Mitchell and then used it in the Toronto area. May 27th, OPP began their investigation into the theft of a bank card, which was used to make withdrawals in the area of Kipland Avenue in Etobicoke and East Mall in Toronto. Police say the suspect's described as a woman in her early 20s, an average build with dark brown hair, wearing all dark clothing. Anyone with information is asked to contact OPP. Here on Perth, Public Health is investigating an incident involving a dog at Stratford. The incident took place September 5th on Railway Avenue between 6 to 7 p.m. near the Stratford Chick Hatchery. Dogs described as small, about knee-high in height, with curly beige fur. The dog being with a man around 50 to 60 years old with short gray hair and a short reddish beard. Health units looking to confirm the dog is up to date with its rabies vaccination status. And there is still time to join the Wingham District Hospital Foundation's Future Care Collective and get exclusive access to events, including a casino night later this month. Hospital Foundation's Vegas night runs September 18th, acting as a members-only event with professional dealers, food, and a cocktail menu. Public is able to join the collective for $50 a month, directly supporting the hospital and getting invitations to various events. Checking sports, it's afternoon action for the Toronto Blue Jays, who wrap up their series against the Athletics. Later tonight, the New York Yankees entertain the Colorado Rockies. The NFL season begins tonight in Seattle, as the defending Super Bowl champions will get a rematch of their winning match in February against the New England Patriots. Kickoff goes at 8:20.
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8: Ranch weather. Showers this evening, ending the mainly cloudy, 30% chance of showers, risk of a thunderstorm early, low 15. Mix of sun and cloud tomorrow morning, high of 21, feeling 25 with humidex, UV index high. Clear tomorrow evening, low of 9. Sunny Friday, high of 23. For your long-range weather forecast, visit theranch100.com.
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0: Perth County's Hottest Country 100.1 The Ranch. Nick Powell keeping you company here, kicking off into our Wednesday night here together. Got a few things here we'll spend some time talking about. You still have many a chances here to be a winner on The Ranch as we are taking qualifiers here this week with the whiskey tasting event taking place down at the Listowel Legion. That is coming up here later this month. Got a round of whiskey trivia there for you. You're waiting for your cue to call in the morning show and you'll have your question posed there for you for your chance to win those passes. On top of it as well, the Kitchener Rangers are back in action. And of course, we have Rangers tickets here once again. Again, you're following along throughout the morning show and waiting for your cue to text with your name as well as Let's Go Rangers, and with the first game going to be coming up here next week. But you'll have plenty of chances to be a winner with those Rangers tickets as we'll be giving them out all season long.
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8: Ranch weather. Showers this evening, ending the mainly cloudy 30% chance of showers. Risk of a thunderstorm early, low 15. Mix of sun and cloud tomorrow morning, high of 21, feeling 25 with humidex, UV index high. Clear tomorrow evening, low of 9. Sunny Friday, high of 23. For your long-range weather forecast, visit theranch100.com.
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0: Ranch Country. And just before we sign off here, just want to remind everybody, looking forward to the 2026 Howick Turnberry Fall Fair. That's going to be coming up here closer to the end of September, going on the 25th through the 26th. And it's taking on the theme Rural Roots and Country Boots. Of course, with most fall fairs, you can expect all kinds of different excitement, all running at the Howick Community Center. There's going to be live music, some different entertainment. The beer garden's going to be down there, agricultural exhibits and competitions, some kids zone, just a lot of fun for the kids there, and celebrating local agriculture and community spirit. If you're looking for some more information, you can always check out the Howick Agricultural Society across their Facebook page, including the full itinerary of things to look forward to on each day. There'll be no shortage of things to look forward to here for the Howick Turnberry Fall Fair. Again, that returns September 25th and the 26th. Take care, stay safe, and we'll catch up with you again here on Thursday.
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wiped out, it'll sit right here on this land. And you could leave town a rich man. And he said, boys, whatever you're offering, it won't be enough.

Little girl used to swing right there. I still see her pink bow and her brown hair. She's in the big city now, but she still calls.